0: in your eyes. I know they got plenty young blood left in them, and plenty nights under pink skies you taught them to enjoy.
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was a preacher. Spent her Sundays in the church. He was teaching about right from wrongs, but she didn't listen much. So the next time that you see her, would you tell her this from me?

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2: On a warm summer's eve, on a train bound for nowhere, we met up with a gambler. We were both too tired to sleep, so we took turns of staring out the window at the darkness. The boredom overtook us.

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Dein Herbst klingt nach zu Hause. I've never known a love like this. I've never felt this way. Bei uns die Country-Songs, die diese Jahres

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1: It doesn't matter. It's 5 o'clock somewhere.
0: It's always on 5 in Margaritaville, come to think of it.
1: Yeah, I heard that.
0: You've been there, haven't you?
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